of silence. 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

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A million candles burning for the help that never came. 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

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There's a lullaby for suffering and a paradox to blame. But it's written in the scriptures and it's not some idle claim. You want it darker. To take an aim. I struggled with some demons. They were middle class and tame. I didn't know I had permission to murder and to maim. You want it darker?

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A million candles burning for the love that never came. You wanted darker. I'm broken and lame. If thine is the glory, mine must be the shame.

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From the cradle to the grave, from your first drink to your last, I've watched love and life and loss, dreamt of the future, mourned the past. From my sad days to my bad days, to my best I've ever had days, I was here.

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Come on, let's rock and roll. Happy Noise. 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Po prostu brzydkie.

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I am God, the ultimate presence.